let's get down to business. Give you one more night to get this. We've had a million, million nights just like this. So let's get down to business.

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1: 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See you at the bar, you was hardly talking. That's when I knew that your heart was scarring. Friends to lovers need a part to star in. Like, wait, babe.

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2: Let's get the party started. See you at the bar, you was hardly talking. That's when I knew that your heart was scarring. Friends to lovers need a part to star in. Like, wait, babe,

Slušate Top 20, lista najaktuelnijih singlova, utorkom od 18, nedeljom u podne. TDI Top 20. No, I turned wrong, left your heart torn, is that what devils do?

0: šanse za dobitak. 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Igraš da dobiješ.
1: Kockanje i klađenje je zabranjeno za lica mlađe od 18 godina.
2: U Superveru od 22. do 28. maja tečni deterđen za veš Kokolino Wonder Wash za 37 pranja 899, sladoled Raspberry Truffle Nirvana 420 ml 444, a za članove Vero kluba Plazma Keks 800 grama 639. Neodoljive ponude u Superveru.
3: Let's get the party started. See you at the bar, you was hardly talking. That's when I knew that your heart was scarring. Friends to lovers need a part to star in. Like, wait, babe,

gentlemen, can I have your attention, please? I'm sorry, but the police are here. They've asked us to stop the party.